Wake up with Bilko and Jade. Drive home with Jonesy and Amanda. And better music and more of it right across your feel-good workday. This is Zinc 96.

0: The home of Bilko and Jade for breakfast. Better music and more of it all weekend. It is Bilko. I'm away on holidays from today. And then tomorrow, Jade and the janitor look after things from 6 tomorrow. This is coming up next Saturday. Same day as the last show of the Noosa Show at the Pomona Showgrounds. Rainbow Beach State School playing host to A Night Beneath the Lights. Art, music, firelight together. 40 years of stories. One night to celebrate the lot. If you're keen to go, details in the event section at the Zinc website, or talk to the Rainbow Beach State School. Get on their socials as well.
1: 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I come from a la-la-la-la. Sherbet. You missed, but I caught you out. Rose Tattoo.

Bilko and Jade for breakfast. Jonesy and Amanda for the drive home. And the feel-good workday for better music and more of it right across the day. This is Zinc 96. I can

with Bilko and Jade. Drive Home with Jonesy and Amanda. And better music and more of it right across your feel-good workday. 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

0: 9 o'clock news coming up. Zinc 96, playing better music and more of it all weekend. I'm away for a couple of weeks. I'll be back on the 21st. So it's Jade and the janitor looking after everything on the show, including a competition called Pop a Bottle. Jade's got a name. Work out if it's a bottle of bubbly or a holiday resort. Your chance to get to the Masters of Pop, happening at the Brolga Theatre in Maryborough, Sunday night, the 13th of September. Some of the biggest names in Australian music will be there. You mightn't know the names. They're not the lead singers. They're the guys that created the music. But the show will be amazing. Details tomorrow morning with Jade and the Janitor.
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Rocco and Jay for breakfast. Jonesy and Amanda for the drive home. And the feel-good workday for better music and more of it right across the day. 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

0: Addison has won gold in the women's high jump in the Diamond League final in Brussels, clearing 2.01 metres. That's the sport. I'm Michaela Carr.
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2: Sunny and 28 tomorrow, says the Bureau. Overnight at 14 degrees. Possible showers Tuesday, top of 25. Partly cloudy day Wednesday, top of 26 with showers. Thursday, wet and 22.
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2: 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Oh, I wish that I had just seen the girl. 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

0: Aussie wildcard Dane Sweeney has picked up $402,000 for his wins at the US Open. His giant killing run came to an end in the third round today, going down to Italian Luciano Darderi. That's the sport. I'm Michaela Carr.
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2: Sunny and 28 tomorrow, says the Bureau. Overnight at 14 degrees. Possible showers Tuesday, top of 25. Partly cloudy day Wednesday, top of 26 with showers. Thursday, wet and 22.
1: 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'60s and '70s tracks that stand the

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I come from a la la la la. Sherbet. Rose Tattoo.

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Rocco and Jay for breakfast. Jonesy and Amanda for the drive home. And a feel-good work day for better music and more of it right across the day. This is Zinc 96.

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4: 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The 90s and 2000s. And 60s and 70s tracks that stand the test of time. I see a red door and I want it painted black. 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

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And the feel-good workday for better music and more of it right across the day. 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

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And Saturday, September 19, the Gympie RSL Crystal Vase Race Day is back. 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

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They'll give you a name and

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Christian O'Connell show, this old woman yesterday came up to me. What's in this dimmicks? Goes, were you on the news last night? I went, no. I went, no, I wasn't on the news last night. I saw you on the news last night. I said, I wasn't on the news last night. I said, you might have seen me in an advert. I do a radio show. Maybe, you know, in an ad break, you know, you were on the news last night.

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0: 5:51. It's Bilko and Jade for breakfast. Bilko away for a couple of weeks. 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
1: You know when you're away on, well, I was going to say on holidays, but you know when you're away and you stay at a hotel or at a